I've heard somebody say just the other day how love made around people trying.

I got soul in the music. I got the love in the music. I got soul in the music. 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